0: 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Sumi, Wild 94.9, number one for new music discovery. Ayo, my name is Crystal Rosas. Karen Hayward, Carmen, you're off today, but do you like your job? What do you do?
1: I love my job. I do payroll for the school district. Love all my coworkers.
0: Other than you, who is always in the best mood?
1: None of them.
0: No, shut up.
1: I'm the one that goes up there in the morning on Monday mornings and say, good morning, it's Monday.
0: You're the cheerleader of the crew.
1: I am.
0: Who always has like the most chaotic stories from the weekend?
1: I have to say, everybody's pretty boring.
0: You're like me again.
1: I have to say.
0: At least you're honest.
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1: I mentioned this last night on Wild 94.9, the Bay's number one hit music station. I'm Crystal Rosas, but I'm still cackling. Steve Lacy was sharing the story on how a drunk woman came up to him and mistook him for Frank Ocean. Here he is. Oh, yeah.

0: 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Hey, it's Selena and Graham from the JV Show. Hope you're having a good weekend.
1: Yeah, busy sports weekend. Yep. Giants, Dodgers beat LA. Valkyries with a home playoff game on Sunday. And the Niners at Levi's taking on the Cardinals.
0: All right, so enjoy your weekend. Be back with us starting Monday. We're going to have Gabriel Iglesias tickets at 6:40. 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
1: 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We're besties on everything, right? I'm at La Crystal Rosas. Here in Concord, Gab, you're always hanging out with us. Who are some of your favorite artists you hear on Wild 94.9?
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0: Wildity for nine. Hey, it's Selena and Graham from the JV Show. Hope you're having a good weekend.
1: Yeah, busy sports weekend. Yep. Giants Dodgers beat LA. Valkyries with a home playoff game on Sunday. And the Niners at Levi's taking on the Cardinals.
0: All right, so enjoy your weekend. Be back with us starting Monday. We're going to have Gabriel Iglesias tickets at 6:40. Be back here on Wild. Just a

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I am Crystal Rosas. Be here Monday morning, 8:20 with the JV show. Our girl Selena needs advice, wondering if she has to invite her kid's whole class to his birthday party because she really doesn't want to. That's Monday morning, 8:20 with the JV show. Selena, Graham, and Jess on Wild.

A beautiful fall weekend on Wild 94.9, the Bay's number one hit music station. Have a great rest of your Saturday. Time for me to shimmy out of here, but I'll be back Monday night. Till then, on everything, my radio face is at La Crystal.

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2: Hey, everybody. Welcome to the show. Coming up this hour, apparently there are now rules for what you can bring to a job interview. Plus, the VMAs are this weekend with Snoop Dogg hosting, and Kelly Clarkson admits she has a habit that drives husbands everywhere loco. Later, we're getting you ready for iHeartRadio Fiesta Latina with Anuel AA that's just been added to the lineup. It's going to be amazing, and many other artists. It's all coming up right here on The Move. Hate That I Made You Love Me, Ariana Grande.

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1: Yes, sir. Let's do it. I got some Bruno Mars on the way, Sabrina Carpenter, some Nicki Jam, some Bailey. Woo, woo, woo, woo.

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3: Coming up this hour, Ed Sheeran says the Macklemore controversy has gotten so personal he's actually lost close friends over it.
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3: Plus, Channing Tatum is responding to the internet accusing him of having a secret burner account on social media. And Drake, wait till you hear how much his reported stake deal is worth. And the insane jackpot he says he hit. All that and much more on the way, right here on The Move. Teddy Swims, Mr. Know-It-All.

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2: Let's do it, man. 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I got some Benson Boone, Ozuna on the way, Dua Lipa, Zara Larsson, and whatever you want to hear on social media at SoyElDJ. 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
2: Getting you ready for Brutala this weekend. 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
1: This is GHR, Ghetto House Radio with Hoser. Welcome back. It's all about dance music, bringing the club to you. No guest is required. Everyone's a VIP. You're a VIP. That's what's up. Riddler takes over the mix. Coming up, Disco Dom, Chris Lay, Clooney, the new one from Jazzy, and more. Here's Joe Corey, Whisper, the Unfazed remix. 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

0: HR Boban, come alive. Ooh, that energy, that vibe, so good. I need that to shake off this jet lag. I'm back. I was in Europe last week. My homie got married. I went to Dublin, Ireland, had a good time. And I gotta thank Visa for holding down GHR for hosting while I was away. Thank you, Visa. And that was Riddler in the mix. Instagram at DJ Riddler. Show him some love. Up next in the mix, wrapping up the show, our homie from Australia, Cyril. 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

I don't know what he was doing, but it was sick, man. Like, he was, like, hands in the air. And then this cat walked in, you know, not like a cat, like a feline cat, like a real, like, you know what I'm saying, dog, like cats and dogs. It was raining.

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0: 9:23. Hey, it's Selena and Graham from the JV Show. Hope you're having a good weekend.
1: Yeah, busy sports weekend. Yep. Giants Dodgers beat LA. Valkyries with a home playoff game on Sunday. And the Niners at Levi's taking on the Cardinals.
0: All right, so enjoy your weekend. Be back with us starting Monday. We're going to have Gabriel Iglesias tickets at 6:40. Be back here on Wild. Looks like we're

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I've got your workday soundtrack on Wild 94.9. Perfect for when you're out running errands and doing those school drop-offs. 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

0: Wildity for nine. Hey, it's Selena and Graham from the Jamie Show. Hope you're having a good weekend.
1: Yeah, busy sports weekend. Yep. Giants, Dodgers beat LA. Valkyries with a home playoff game on Sunday. And the Niners at Levi's taking on the Cardinals.
0: All right, so enjoy your weekend. Be back with us starting Monday. We're going to have Gabriel Iglesias tickets at 6:40. 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

0: having a good weekend.
1: Yeah, busy sports weekend. Yep. Giants-Dodgers beat LA. Valkyries with a home playoff game on Sunday. And the Niners at Levi's taking on the Cardinals.
0: All right, so enjoy your weekend. Be back with us starting Monday. We're going to have Gabriel Iglesias tickets at 6:40. 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
1: Welcome back to the Public Affairs Show on iHeartRadio, where we tap in with the who's in our community. Bay Area, I am your host, Andre. Please welcome to the show, Mr. Mark Ryle, CEO, handling business over there at Woo Yee Children's Services. Mark, welcome to the show. How you doing?
2: I'm doing great, Jerry. Thanks for having me today.
1: Absolutely. Thank you for taking some time out, letting my listeners know all the great and amazing things you guys are doing over there at Woo Yee Children's Services. Let's jump right into it. We got a lot to talk about, Mark. Of course, the first question is obvious. What is Woo Yee Children's Services and what role does it play in San Francisco?
2: I appreciate your asking. 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It's our solemn pledge to erase the opportunity gap in every neighborhood in the city we love, Dre. Mm. For nearly half a century, San Francisco's largest Head Start and early Head Start provider, we've given 8,000 children and families a fair shot each year. We teach ABCs, yeah, but more importantly, we dismantle inequity brick by brick.
1: Yeah.
2: Because until every child can dream as big as this city's skyline, our work remains unfinished.
1: Yes, sir. Why do you believe, Mark, the first 5 years of a child's life are the most important years to invest in? We all hear that, you know, starting five, first five, whatever it is. Everyone, they say it, you know. The first 5 years of that child's life are most important. Why do you believe that's true?
2: Yeah. Thank goodness there's some science behind this, so it's not just me thinking it.
1: But okay, cool.
2: Only 90% of, more than 90% of a kid's brain develops in those first 5 years. So that's a lot, right?
1: Yeah.
2: So if we don't invest then the disparities just continue to calcify. And when we act early, when we get in there, when they're brand new or when they're not quite here yet, we boost graduation rates, we increase lifetime earnings, the community health improves. We're not simply helping kids here, Dre. We're fulfilling a moral mandate to end cycles of disadvantage. Mm. And the payoff's amazing. $13 for every dollar we invest in a child's education. So closing that gap isn't just compassionate policy, it's fiscally responsible stewardship of our future.
1: What drew you, Mark, to this type of work? And what continues to inspire you as the CEO over there at Woo Yee?
2: I'll tell you, my hat's off to people who've been doing this for a long time, because I've just been at this for a couple of years at Woo Yee Children's Services. Before that, I worked at other nonprofits in the city. But you're right, I think what drove me to this work in general is that I grew up watching my parents navigate doors that opened for some people and slammed on others.
1: Mm.
2: So after two decades in corporate finance where I learned how capital works, we began to show me my real purpose. And each time I see a parent gain confidence or a kid's eyes sparkle with discovery, I'm reminded that we've got a duty to make those sparks available to every single family, not just the fortunate ones.
1: Yeah.
2: So that duty keeps my feet moving, even on those long days.
1: And in your own words, what are the biggest challenges families with young children are facing today, and how have those challenges changed in recent years, Mark?
2: Yeah, well, we know San Francisco is crazy expensive, right? Mm. So just living in the city on average income is hard for a lot of people. So you've got sky-high housing, scarce slots for early learning centers, wages that lag behind what it costs to pay rent or to buy a burger. All those forces widen that disparity gap every single day. And then if you layer in systemic bias, language barriers, racism, hurdles for kids with special needs, then you've got this whole maze designed to exhaust even the hardest working families. Now, in San Francisco, Mayor Lurie and the Department of Early Childhood have expanded that opportunity. Through Lurie's Family Opportunity Agenda and through the Department of Early Childhood's investment in teachers and innovation, we're starting to tear down those barriers and maybe make the path a little clearer. And I think in this, we proclaim that every child's trajectory will not be dictated by a parent's paperwork prowess.
1: I love that. I still have so many questions. I'm going to stick to the script here. Because, man, everything you're saying is so real, Mark. Okay, next question for you. What does comprehensive support for children and families actually look like over there at Woo Yee, Mark?
2: Yeah. So just teaching the children by itself doesn't work. You can imagine, right, a family struggles every day just to get everything done in a day. So every little tiny obstacles can throw the game off altogether. And so at Wu Yi, we have this sort of 360-degree embrace. We have health screenings, we have mental health counseling, we have amazing early education, we have parenting workshops, we have meals, everything that's synchronized to neutralize inequality in every front. And our home visiting teams meet families on their turf, acknowledging culture and circumstance, right? Yeah. Family resource centers that we have in the hubs transform from just simple like service desk and bureaucracies to these hubs where you can feel solidarity, be with your friends and your family and your neighbors, and play in safe spaces. Because if we don't do all this, if we don't close the gap this way, it all starts to fray. And our obligation in this work, Dre, is that we have to be fiercely protective of all these pieces in a family's lives so that ultimately the child gets the best end.
1: Yeah, absolutely. Absolutely, Mark. And what does, wrong question. Wu Yi serves families from many different backgrounds across San Francisco. Mark, how do you ensure your programs meet each family's exactly where they are? Like you say, you guys go out to these folks' houses and, you know, you're letting them know, you know, this is what we can offer here. How do you guys do that?
2: Yeah. Well, if we start just by the acknowledgement of what our name sounds like, it doesn't sound like who we are. And we started out as an organization in Chinatown 50 years ago. And today, more than 70% of the children we serve are Black and Brown in the city's south and southeast sides. So we start every single relationship with our families by listening very deeply. Then we co-design the solutions alongside those parents in their own languages, literally their own languages, whether it's English or Cantonese or Spanish or Tigrinya or Russian. Equity isn't a one-size-fits-all thing here. It's where each family gets what they need to thrive. So our self-imposed standard is simple. If any group lags behind, we calibrate until the gap closes.
1: Got you. I like that. I where were you guys at? Well, I'm from Oakland, so I guess I didn't qualify.
2: There are great people there too, man.
1: Okay, cool, for surely. Mr. Mark, one challenge receiving national attention in the shortage of early childhood educators, how is Wu Yi helping build and strengthen the workforce out here in San Francisco?
2: Yeah, well, as we said before, it's crazy expensive to be here. Mm-hmm. And the city and the mayor are determined to fix that, in respect to both the Department of Early Childhood and Mayor Lurie's office. But we all probably have a teacher or a coach or a mentor as we were growing up that we remember that cared a little bit more, that put a little bit more time into us, even maybe some days when we didn't really deserve it because we were acting out. But the teachers are the gap closers, right? Yeah. And so we have this iRise apprenticeship program where we pay trainees, offer college credits, and provide mentorship to build a workforce that looks like our community. So when our kids walk in the door, they see someone who looks like them, who's lived lives similar to theirs, who's in their community. So it's not just a bunch of strangers working with children. It's family. It's people that they know or they believe they know through the same experience. And in that partnership with DEC, we're refusing to accept a system where those nurturing our youngest can't afford basic stability. So because the Department of Early Childhood's workforce development programs, we're able to teach teachers how to become those qualified early learning teachers, but also pay them a competitive salary so that they can stay in the city, raise their own families, and take advantage of all the programs that we have here.
1: Yeah, that's super cool, Mark. Wu Yi has also recently introduced the Wu Yi standard. How would this commitment help improve services for children and families here in San Francisco?
2: Okay, so I'm gonna brag for just a second.
1: Go for it.
2: This organization serving all those kids and families every day in sites all across the city, with more than 350 staff doing that work, right? Teachers who get there early, who, you know, may not feel like it that day, but no child will ever know that. They're going to see this loving, caring, teaching individual who helps them get through the day and end up a little bit better at the end of that day. So I say all that because, and we have colleagues who do amazing work just like us. And we're not satisfied because we can't sit still in this environment. We have to keep growing. We have to keep improving because it's the kids that matter. So we started this We Use Standard back about a year ago, and it is our public covenant that relentless quality metrics, a dedication to radical transparency, and a culture that asks every single day, does this narrow the gap? If the answer wavers, we iterate until it's an unequivocal yes. If the families deserve nothing less, Dre, our conscience won't let us allow anything short of that.
1: Yeah, I like that. Who came up with the Wuyi standard? I'm sure you're the man that approved it all. But is it an amazing team over there? Like, you know what? We need to create this amazing Wuyi standard. And I think it should apply across all schools in the Bay Area. Who came up with that, Mark?
2: Yeah, I love your thinking, man. This came from inside. These are the teachers saying, they come to us every day with new ideas that they thought of in the work that they do. And so this sort of revolution in quality came from, they want to do better. They're serious about this work. And I think part of it, Trey, is that when the city decided to invest in them, they thought, okay, you hear us, so we're ready to put our part in too.
1: Yeah. What does it feel like being seen? Like you mentioned Mayor Lurie a few times. What does it feel like for you being seen by the city and the city leaders that ultimately they are saying that they do believe in what you guys are doing over there at Wuyi?
2: Yeah, it's pretty incredible. I have colleagues that lead programs like this all over the country. And San Francisco is the envy of every early childhood education provider there is, because the city has dedicated funding. The mayor and the Department of Early Childhood are busting their butts to get this thing done, to close all these disparity gaps that have existed for decades, and putting money behind it. So it's all good when you have policies, but if you're not putting it into action, it doesn't really matter. And they are literally putting it into action. So super proud, incredibly grateful. And so kind of like our teachers, we see the city investing in our kids and our families and organizations like Wuyi, so we're ready to step up and prove that investment makes sense.
1: Yeah, absolutely. And that's crazy. I think this segues perfect into my next question, Mark. Looking ahead, right, what excites you most about the future of Wuyi and the future of early childhood in San Francisco?
2: Yeah, super simple. Momentum with purpose. City leaders treat early childhood as both moral imperative and an economic engine. That's what's happening in San Francisco right now. From the very smallest part to large things, like we're about to open a new family hub in the Mission because so many of our children are underserved there and live there. So we want to go to where they are. That's our motto here. And we also are trying to get smart about this stuff, right? How do we understand what data we're collecting and how do we use that to improve how we do our work, but also improve what we're doing in front of the children so that we continue to look at those super stubborn disparity gaps in learning. And we have a once in a generation chance to become a national blueprint for equity. That possibility, that right there, fills me with so much hope, but also a really urgent call to action.
1: That's super cool, Mark. Awesome, man. Also, I want to know more about San Francisco. I know San Francisco, they're expanding early learning, right, to make it more early learning opportunities available for families out there. What does this expansion mean for families, and how is Wuyi helping to make those opportunities accessible, Mark?
2: Yeah. The mayor and the Department of Early Childhood have again expanded just in January. They added another level of expansion for funding for families that are looking for support in early childhood. And it's through the Mayor's Family Opportunity Agenda. And now it's up to Wuyi. It's up to organizations like us. Because, again, policy without access is really just aspiration without impact. It's a great thing to say, but unless something's happening, it doesn't matter.
1: Yeah.
2: So our outreach teams at Wuyi walk parents through every form, translate every line, hold doors open long enough for families to step through with super amounts of confidence. Then the only way that we get victory in this expansion is when the families who've historically been left behind, and we're talking about mostly African-American Black families in San Francisco and Latina families in San Francisco, when those families are first in line, that's when we win. And we're not going to rest until that's a reality.
1: Mm. I know that's right, Mark. And my listeners out there, Mark, they love success stories. What are some of the most meaningful success stories you've seen, you know, from children or families who have participated over there at Wu Yi's programs?
2: Oh, yeah. It's hard because there are a lot of them. So, but last Friday, we opened a brand new playground over at our site on Kirkwood in the Bayview,
1: okay,
2: where we've been for the last 15 years.
1: Yeah.
2: And thank you, sir. And it's a, so I'm there doing the ribbon cutting, right, with politicians, mm-hmm. with Supervisor Walton, with Senator Weiner, with the folks from the mayor's office. So you got a lot of adults here. But in the midst of trying to give this 3 or 4 minute speech about how important it is, there are kids running all over me. And that is that right there, Dre, is the definition of success. Those kids were laughing and playing and taking risks and jumping and pretending they could fly, all the things you do when you're a little kid. And all the joy that comes from that means that they're going to come back tomorrow and be as excited. Or they're going to get home tonight and hopefully be exhausted, right? Because parents need to sleep. But they're going to wake up tomorrow remembering all that and exploring more. So that happens every single day at all of our sites. And that's that. I hope that kind of encapsulates what I think is success. Not thinking about the daily reading, which we do, not thinking about all the activities around development of our brand.

0: The other measure is very scientific, actually. We measure our children's executive function, reading function, you know, decision making, reading function, and verbal curiosity. So are they asking the whys? You know, you've been with a little kid in the store and they won't stop asking why. That's our dream. Just
1: that's
0: keep
1: my
0: going.
1: 2-year-old daughter right now. Why?
0: Right,
1: why?
0: Right. Right. That's how it happens. And I, you know, I've been there where you're just like, please just accept that this is true. But that why is so important. And yeah. So that's our second definition. Are they asking all those questions? Are they responding? Are they searching for things in the play areas? And then finally, how are the teachers doing? Because if the teachers are happy and excited and feeling successful, then that's going to translate down to the children and the families. So those are our internal measures. There are super formal measures that we also abide by because we're a Head Start program. Very scientific, very important. But in the day-to-day, we're keeping our eyes on those three things.
1: No, absolutely, Mark. Now, mental health has become an increasing concern for both children and parents, right? How is Wu Yi addressing these social emotional well-beings of both the parents and kids over there at Wu Yi?
0: Yeah, I probably shouldn't say this straight, but there's never enough. Mental health support is always the hardest thing to fund through either federal funding or public funding and private funding because it's, I don't know why, man, but it is. So what we bring mental health counselors into the classrooms to be accessible for the children. You know, you don't, if you're three, you don't know who you need to be talking to.
1: Right.
0: But by working with the families and the children, then we observe behaviors or we've been at this for a while. So we see some signs that we can get in there early and work and help with the children feel safe. It really comes down to feeling safe at that early levels. And then we work with the families on navigating the stresses of raising children, the stresses of raising children in a very expensive city where resources are abundant but hard to get to sometimes. And that's a stressor too for moms and dads or caregivers or aunties or grandparents, whoever's raising the child. So we support both the adult and the child in those environments. And then again, you're going to hear me say this a lot. We go back to the teachers because if they're burning out or if they're not feeling it, the kids are going to feel that. So we need to make sure they're as healthy as possible. And dedicated resources, continue to explore more funding in that area because it's super important. And then partnering with some of the graduate schools in the area, San Francisco State and Cal Berkeley, with their social work programs or counseling programs to bring in interns to learn on the job a little bit, but under the guidance of our teachers and be supported that way. And maybe they grow into those fields later on because they've seen the work firsthand.
1: Mark, I think you can see my questions over here. Literally, my next question was, how do you guys collaborate with schools and healthcare providers? You already on it, Mark. We collaborate with SF State. We locked in the community, man. So I'm going to skip over that question. What are some common misconceptions, Mark, that people have about early childhood education and family services that you would like to clear the air about right now?
0: Yeah, first and foremost, this isn't daycare. This isn't a place where you drop your kid and they nap all day, although napping is important for the parents and the kids.
1: Right.
0: But this is, there's a curriculum. It may not feel like it. If you're a parent or if you're a child, you're not really seeing it lined out that way. But we have a process that we follow to the rule because we know it works. And we only have this limited window, right, with these little kids to make a difference. So it's so much more than daycare. It's about education and exploration and imagination. And it's about learning to be around other kids and kids who aren't like you and kids who are like you. It's about learning to exist in a society from the very beginning. You're in a group that you have to navigate. And that's super important as a human. And especially with... as tech continues to dominate our lives, having that early interaction with other children teaches you how to do those basics, Trey. Like we both learn how to share, how to not fight with your fist, right? How to figure out a way to solve things and how to care for people. It's just all these things happen very early in those experiences. So we do that in our centers every day.
1: Yeah, absolutely, Mark. Well said. How has the demand for Wu Yi's services changed over the past few years that you've been there?
0: Yeah.

0: Well, this expansion of access, because of the Department of Early Childhood and the mayor's opportunity agenda, are going to shift the whole dynamic of early childhood education in San Francisco. Because now, in an attempt to continue to make this access to anyone who wants it, right? Doesn't matter where you fall in any category, we have a whole new category of individuals who now have access. And so for a long time, early childhood education was a poverty program. That's what they used to call it in the 60s when Head Start started. And I get that, right? Because it's about making sure resources are available. But now it's an equity program. So we're giving the right resources for the individual who needs it in their own space, in their own environment, their own neighborhood, and their own family. So we create that program. And now that we've done that for our core, the whole sample size is growing because now so many more people have access. So that's going to shift us a little bit. We're going to be responding to different ideas. We're going to be responding to different family cultures, to different expectations in the marketplace, right? So we're, like I said, early on, we start every relationship by listening, not talking. So learning what a family needs to be successful in this, learning what a child needs. But that expansion will change our dynamic a little bit. And I think we'll learn more from it. I think we'll become better for it because there's a wider range of individuals now involved.
1: Yeah. And let's talk about how does Wu Yi, how do you guys support children with, like you say, diverse learning needs and developmental differences, Mark?
0: Yeah, we this is the biggest disparity gap in early learning, children with special needs. Mm-hmm. So in San Francisco, just to get perspective, around 70% of all children are ready for kindergarten, right? They're, because if you aren't ready, by the time you get there, it's really hard to catch up.
1: Yeah.
0: So our job is to get you ready. But around 32% of children with special needs are ready. So that means that one out of three is ready of every child with special needs, but two children get there and they're not ready to continue. Yeah. So that's not okay.
1: Yeah.
0: So there are two ways we look at it. We have a very specific curriculum that teachers have, a certificate program that teachers have to go through that helps them understand how you work with those children. How are they exactly like every other child in your room, but how are they different? And what do you do about those times when difference matters? So we're seeing a lot more autism in our children than we've seen before.
1: Yeah.
0: Not sure if that's because more people know what autism is, and so we're diagnosing it more often, or if it's something's changing. But we have to understand what that means, right? Does that child need to have a plush, soft environment, so harder edges aren't around to set things off? Or do we need more quiet spaces in the room, where if you just need your time, you got a space to go and be safe for a minute, just to check out for a minute?
1: Mm.
0: So those seemingly environmental things are really important to those children with special needs. The curriculum's the same. We're still teaching the A, B's, and C's. We're still teaching folks how to make decisions, how to take risks. Mm. But sometimes you need a break, and we try to create those spaces too.
1: Yeah, absolutely. Now, I know we were talking about earlier, you know, about local leadership and how specifically, Mayor Lori has been, you know, a big, huge support over there. Affordable child care remains a challenge for many families, right? So what changes would you like to see at the local or state level to better support working parents?
0: Yeah, I think we're doing okay in San Francisco on funding the early education centers, the centers like Head Start programs like us.
1: Mm-hmm.
0: And I think we're getting much better about making sure that no matter where you go. So, Dre, sorry, I'm going to go off task a little bit. In early childhood education, there are three legs to the stool. There are center-based programs, so like what you might think of about a daycare center or an early learning center, like what we operate.
1: Mm-hmm.
0: There are programs that happen in folks' homes or in converted garages or backyards that are called family child care centers. So they're all throughout the community. In San Francisco, there are more than 600 of them around the city.
1: Mm-hmm.
0: And those are individuals who just want to do the work for maybe 6 to 8 children in their home every day.
1: Yeah.
0: And then there's that kind of hidden, quiet population of friends, families, and neighbors. So aunties, grandparents, sisters, anybody who you believe will be safe with your child that day while you go to work.
1: Yeah.
0: So that's a super important leg of that stool too. So what needs to happen and is happening in San Francisco is, no matter what choice you make as a parent or a caregiver, whether it's your auntie or your grandmother or your mom doing this work, or it's a family child care center, or it's a center-based program like WUYI, it's the right choice. Each place has the same level of quality. Your child will be as successful no matter where you choose, and each place will be open for you should you choose another. So if you want to start in your grandmother's home because that's just easy and you've got it right there, but at some point things work out so you can move them to a center-based program, transfer should be easy and so barrier-free for families. So making sure quality is consistent and making sure it's easy to go back and forth between the programs.
1: Absolutely. Last question for you, Mr. Mark. If someone,
0: yes, sir.
1: If any of our listeners out there are listening, right, and they've heard everything we've talked about the last 30 minutes, and they want to support this work, or their parent wondering if WUYI can help their family, what would you like them to know? How can they reach out? What's the call to action? Give it to them, Mark. For the listeners way in the back.
0: Okay, you got to know I'm ready for this one, right? So first I'll say parents, caregivers, you belong here, and supports for you begin at WUYI.org. That's WUYI.org. Neighbors, businesses, philanthropists, all you AI folks that are rolling in it right now, if you believe the disparity gap is a stain on our collective conscience, join us. 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Because when we invest in every single child, we bind ourselves to this conviction that Opportunity America should never be rationed by birthplace, by bank account, or the color of your skin. So let's close the gap once and for all, build a future that's worthy of our highest ideals.
1: If you or somebody you know out there in the Bay Area is making a difference in the community, don't hesitate to reach out to us, man, over there on Instagram, at the Public Affairs Show. That's the Public Affairs Show on IG, man. I will respond back to you. We want to share your story, Bay Area. Shout out all the nonprofits out there around the Bay Area, all right? Appreciate Mr. Mark Ryle taking some time out of his day to chop it up with me, man. He is the CEO over there at WUYI Children's Services. I am your host, Andre Bay Area. Until next time, I'm out the dough. Peace.
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say. Oh my god, still not over Zara Larsson's performance at the 2026 iHeartRadio Music Festival. If you watched it, let me know your favorite moment. So it's going out as Chidi right here on World D9, the Bay's number one hit music station.

Hey bestie, it's Chitty right here on 139. Went to Apple Hill yesterday. It was phenomenal. Super busy though. So many people, but had so much fun. Anyways, here's Olivia Dean, Man I Need.

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2: 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See me.

So me with Audrey Hobart right here on 1 of the D49. The Bay's number one human fixation. What's up, bestie? It's Chidi. Are you going to be watching the VMAs tonight? Snoop Dogg is hosting and Madonna is up for 11 awards, which is going to be interesting, but I'm here for it. Let me know on the Talkbacks.

0: 94.9. Hey, it's Selena and Graham from the JV Show. Hope you're having a good weekend.
1: Yeah, busy sports weekend. Yep. Giants, Dodgers beat LA. Valkyries with a home playoff game on Sunday. And the Niners at Levi's taking on the Cardinals.
0: All right, so enjoy your weekend. Be back with us starting Monday. We're going to have Gabriel Iglesias tickets at 6:40. Be back.

The Weeknd with Earned It right here on 1049 is the best you cheaty. So Crazy Cash is coming back. So not this Monday, but the next. Make sure you're listening around 6 a.m. for your that keyword.

Don't Start Now with Dua Lipa right here on Wealthy Deep for Night. It's up, Chidi. Hoping you're enjoying your Sunday so far. Let me know if you're going to the Giants game. I know we're playing the Dodgers, so hopefully we win this one.

Ari, Hate That I Made You Love Me, right here on 180 for 9. And by the way, that song is actually nominated for tonight's VMAs. If you're watching, let me know on the talkbacks. I will be, you know, Snoop Dogg is hosting, so hopefully it's a little bit funny. Come on, come on.

never say. Stupid Song with Olivia Rodrigo. She's actually going viral right now because her dress was melting away on tour. It was so good. Olivia Chidi as well, 94.9 The Bay's number one hit music station. You probably-

So Easy with Olivia Dean. It's 103.9 The Bay's number one hit music station. Hey, shout out to you if you're going to the Giants game tonight. They're going against the Dodgers. Let me know if you're going. I'm on all socials at Cheating on Air.

0: ready for nine. Hey, it's Selena and Graham from the JV Show. Hope you're having a good weekend.
1: Yeah, busy sports weekend. Yep. Giants, Dodgers beat LA. Valkyries with a home playoff game on Sunday. And the Niners at Levi's taking on the Cardinals.
0: All right, so enjoy your weekend. Be back with us starting Monday. We're going to have Gabriel Iglesias tickets at 6:40. Be back here on Wild.

You babe. It's 1.94.9, the Bay's number one hit music station. I'm Chidi, hanging out with you, filling in for Visa. Yesterday went to Apple Hill. It was so much fun. A lot of apples and a lot of people. So if you're going to try to plan a trip there, make sure you plan accordingly, okay?

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Dracula with Tame Impala right here on Wildy for 9. Hey, bestie, it's Chidi filling in for Visa. And, you know, October's almost here. Have you started planning your Halloween costume yet? And I'm

out of it. Malcolm Todd with Earrings right here on 1D for 9. Hey, TD, filling in for Visa. So I went to Apple Hill yesterday. Super fun. If you plan on going, it is very far, but try to get there early because the lines are so long for literally everything.

up, friends? It's Angelina. And after you wake up with Selena, Graham, and Jess on the JV show, I've got your workday soundtrack on Wild 94.9. Perfect for when you're out running errands and doing those school drop-offs. 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

Hate That I Made You Love Me with Ari right here on Walt Disney for 9. By the way, she is nominated for Artist of the Year. Super exciting. Hopefully she wins a couple of awards tonight. What's up, it's Chidi's Walt Disney for 9.

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Yo, Zara Larsson, of course, killed it at our iHeartRadio Music Festival last weekend, man. I can't believe it was last weekend already, dude. Don't trip. If you missed it, it's going to be on Disney Plus and Hulu in October. One of my favorite songs right here, Steve Lacy. Oh, yeah, it's Wild 94.9.

Definitely cannot wait for Olivia Rodrigo's tour, man. It's Wild 94.9, the Bay's No One Hit Music Station. Real quick, shout out to Isabel checking in today from Millbrae. Got your Tame Impala with Dracula coming up in a few.

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1: Yeah, busy sports weekend. Yep. Giants, Dodgers beat LA. Valkyries with a home playoff
0: That's
1: game on
0: right.
1: Sunday. And the Niners at Levi's taking on the Cardinals.
0: All right, so enjoy your weekend. Be back with us starting Monday. We're going to have Gabriel Iglesias tickets at 6:40. Be back here on Wild.

Yo, VOV and Bruno Mars, Nothing on You. It's 94.9 The Bay's No One Hit Music Station. Of course, Bruno Mars is like right around the corner. Gonna be at Levi's Stadium coming up in a couple weeks. Definitely looking forward to that. If you've never experienced Bruno Mars, man, definitely.

Bruno Mars, Risk It All, 1294.9 at the Bay's No One Hit Music Station. What's up? It's Vs on Radio. Coming up, Malcolm Todd with that Earrings track going out to Angelica, holding us down in the city. How's your Sunday morning going, man? Sunday treating you good? The weekend been great? Let's get on Rihanna right here. It's wild.

0: show. Hope you're having a good weekend.
1: Yeah, busy sports weekend. Yep. Giants Dodgers beat LA. Valkyries with a home playoff
0: That's
1: game on
0: right.
1: Sunday. And the Niners at Levi's taking on the Cardinals.
0: All right, so enjoy your weekend. Be back with us starting Monday. We're going to have Gabriel Iglesias tickets at 6:40. Be back here on Wild.

Sandra in Oakland on Wild 94.9 at the Bay's No One Hit Music Station. Dude, the weekend has gone by too quick, right? Yo, where can we make a petition to get 3-day weekends all the time, right?

right, look, I need your help, man. I'm trying to figure out what to dress up as for Halloween. Every year I say I'm going to dress up. I never do. Hit me up on the top back, Mike. Hit me up with ideas, man.

Yo, Pink Panthers right there on Wild 94.9 at the Vase No One Hit Music Station. Yo, this got to be my favorite song, period. Out right now on repeat. Steve Lacy. Oh, yeah. It's Wild 94.9. Dua Lipa next after this one.

New rules right there. Dua Lipa on Wild 94.9, the Bay's No One Hit Music Station. What's up? It's Visa. I am so ready for the holiday season. Like, Mariah Carey got to thaw out already, right? Am I jumping the gun here? I mean, dude, all my folks that love Halloween, you guys were like drooling over spirit stores back in August. So.

Yo, Chris Brown and Usher were in L.A. this past, yesterday and Friday. Shout out to my folks that, you know, got to see them early at Levi's Stadium. What was it, like a couple weeks back? There you go. Let's get on this. Zara Larson going out to Carolina, checking in from Milpitas today as Wild 94.9.

0: Company for nine. Hey, it's Selena and Graham from the JV Show. Hope you're having a good weekend.
1: Yeah, busy sports weekend. Yep. Giants, Dodgers beat LA. Valkyries with a home playoff game on Sunday. And the Niners at Levi's taking on the Cardinals.
0: All right, so enjoy your weekend. Be back with us starting Monday. We're going to have Gabriel Iglesias tickets at 6:40. Be back here on Wild.

Punk. I feel it coming. Wild 94.9, the Bay's No One Hit Music Station. What's up, Devisa? Dude, October's going to bring a lot of things, man. Of course, October, you got Halloween. But not only that, you got Crazy Cash kicking off October 5th. So start thinking about, like, I'd put together, like, a wish list of things that you want to buy or that you would do with $1,000 and then try to win it on October 5th right here on Wild 94.9. It's Tame Impala, Jenny, Dracula on Wild 94.9.

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It's Bruno Mars, Risk It All on this.

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I really hope Justin Bieber tours in 2027, right? I thought it was going to happen this year.

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0: ready for nine. Hey, it's Selena and Graham from the JV Show. Hope you're having a good weekend.
1: Yeah, busy sports weekend. Yep. Giants, Dodgers beat LA. Valkyries with a home playoff game on Sunday. And the Niners at Levi's taking on the Cardinals.
0: All right, so enjoy your weekend. Be back with us starting Monday. We're going to have Gabriel Iglesias tickets at 6:40. Be back here on Wild.

Tame Impala, Jenny, Dracula, it's Wild 94.9 at the Bay's No One Hit Music Station. What's up? It's Visa on radio. Yo, real quick shout out to Michelle checking in from the city. Want to hear Lady Gaga. I got that on after this Steve Lacy right here.

0: 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Hey, it's Selena and Graham from the JV Show. Hope you're having a good weekend.
1: Yeah, busy sports weekend. Yep. Giants, Dodgers beat LA. Valkyries with a home playoff game on Sunday. And the Niners at Levi's taking on the Cardinals.
0: All right, so enjoy your weekend. Be back with us starting Monday. We're going to have Gabriel Iglesias tickets at 6:40. Be back here on Wild.

Ariana Grande, Hate That I Made You Love Me on Wild 94.9 at the Bay's No One Hit Music Station. What's up? It's Visa on the radio. Coming up, going out to Cynthia in San Jose. I got Cat's Eye with Animal after this Miguel right here.

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1: 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For just

Zara Larsson right there was celebrating Midnight Sun's 1 year anniversary. Midnight Sun's birthday. And instead of singing the classic, you know, happy birthday song, she decided to sing Jeremih's birthday song. Oh my gosh. I was cackling. It's on her Instagram. You gotta check it out. This is why I love her. It's Wild 94.9.

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0: 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Hey, it's Selena and Graham from the JV Show. Hope you're having a good weekend.
1: Yeah, busy sports weekend. Yep. Giants, Dodgers beat LA. Valkyries with a home playoff game on Sunday. And the Niners at Levi's taking on the Cardinals.
0: All right, so enjoy your weekend. Be back with us starting Monday. We're going to have Gabriel Iglesias tickets at 6:40. Be back here on Wild. Jennifer.

Steve Lacy with Oh Yeah on Wild 94.9, number one for new hit music. So I'm starting to see all of the Avengers Endgame encore out of scenes, like all over my social media. So yeah, they re-released it in theaters with four post-credit scenes that the director and producer say is required to watch before Avengers Doomsday, which will be in theaters in December. So I gotta get on it, okay? That's for all my MCU fans.

0: for 9. Hey, it's Selena and Graham from the JV Show. Hope you're having a good weekend.
1: Yeah, busy sports weekend. Yep. Giants, Dodgers beat LA. Valkyries with a home playoff game on Sunday. And the Niners at Levi's taking on the Cardinals.
0: All right, so enjoy your weekend. Be back with us starting Monday. We're going to have Gabriel Iglesias tickets at 6:40. Be back here.